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10: 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Our Anano, Velagan, Mayanaki, Nadan Colon, Nakanu Ruling, Velana getting in Elam getting in Daniel Kijanani, Ajogi, Vele, Antonio Ramada, and Doning to Winnie,
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6: 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We came in with the belief and we continue with that, so more than anything we just want to enjoy the moment and continue building upon this.
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7: I'm not very sad because this is football and considering where you're coming from, I think reaching this point, I think I'm happy with the performance. We have lost, it's gone, and we have reached the final. So this is another token to us. We are not stopping here. We have whatever we have managed to achieve, going to continue with our preparations. We have World Cup ahead of us. We also have Olympic Games ahead of us. So we're going to continue with our preparations, our trainings.
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8: I did not close Magnolia Athletics Camp when I saw there is land dispute I waited until the end of first term. I sat with the girls and I told them that they will be going home for holidays, for 3 weeks, April holidays. And I wanted to use that time to settle the dispute, because even now, my wish is to make sure that these girls continue training in the facility that I set up for them. But through Andrew Lesuda manipulating the girls, I have witnesses to what I'm saying. I reported it, I have an OB number, and in that day, the station, the OCS, and police officers came to see what was happening, and they are the one who helped me by bringing in the officer from the State Department of Children, Loitoktok Sub-County Office. And it is not Robert Lenana Saruni, founder and CEO of Magnolia Athletic Camp, who closed the camp.
5: Mabelo shole bole ningo ni dolo mulo jontire shomere ntime Arsenal. 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
2: I'm not very sad because this is football. And considering where you're coming from, I think reaching this point, I think I'm happy with the performance. We have lost, it's gone, and we have reached the final. So this is another token to us. We are not stopping here. We have whatever we have managed to achieve, we're going to continue with our preparations. We have World Cup ahead of us. We also have Olympic Games ahead of us. So we're going to continue with our preparations, our trainings.
1: Ore nango le nagigura la iningo ni nesho mo rais le tashige mpira teseu sejiani infantina la ishageno. 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
3: I did not close Magnolia Athletics Camp. When I saw there is land dispute, I waited until the end of first term. I sat with the girls and I told them that they will be going home for holidays, for 3 weeks, April holidays. And I wanted to use that time to settle the dispute, because even now, my wish is to make sure that these girls continue training in the facility that I set up for them. But through Andrew Lesuda manipulating the girls, I have witnesses to what I'm saying. I reported it. I have an OB number. And in that day, the station, the OCS, and police officers came to see what was happening. And they are the one who helped me by bringing in the officer from the State Department of Children, Loitoktok Sub-County Office. And it is not Robert Lenana Saruni, founder and CEO of Magnolia Athletic Camp, who closed the camp.
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4: party on the streets of Cardiff. Full time is Arsenal 3 Manchester City 0. The winners of the 2026 Community Shield is Arsenal.
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1: and the people we are going to hold hearts with we must from January of 2028 deliver free basic education and that which is free and we'll start that with our senior secondary schools of the 3.5 million Kenyans and learners in our senior secondary schools we only require an additional 35 billion Kenya shillings my proposal is as follows that NGCDF will contribute 10 billion shillings into that kitty National, the equitable share of our counties, because they also give bursaries, they also contribute 10 billion Kenya shillings. And that issue is that the national government to give in 15 billion Kenya shillings. 35 billion Kenya shillings is enough to give all school-going learners in our senior secondary schools free education, including meals.
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1: 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We must criminalize proxy investments. Then the second thing, anyone seeking power and especially in the presidency, you have to come in the open. You list all your assets. And by the time you leave power, we also have to review your assets. And then Kenya has to have a cap that there should never be assets transferred to those other people or to those leaders 25 years after they leave power.
0: Lomon hosomo dogo ya gireba lunyeri na risata ilo hariko ni tenkarage henya mali na gira ya marabara kule nkope Kenya ure nebi kinduwa tanya na kawangan ni bali na nyoro hajoke la ya wengi 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
1: And the people we are going to hold hearts with, we must, from January of 2028, deliver free basic education and that which is free. And we'll start that with our senior secondary schools. Of the 3.5 million Kenyans and learners in our senior secondary schools, we only require an additional 35 billion Kenya shillings. My proposal is as follows. That NGCDF will contribute 10 billion shillings into that kitty. National, the equitable share of our counties, because they also give bursaries, they also contribute 10 billion Kenya shillings. And that issue is that the national government to give in 15 billion Kenya shillings. 35 billion Kenya shillings is enough to give all school-going learners in our senior secondary schools free education, including meals.
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1: There has been peace except when there's interference by the Kenya Kwanza government. I think that record is clear, and we're happy about the people of Kenya in showing faith and confidence on Elinda Mwananchi, because we are accepted across the nation. In order to advance this narrative, I am told and I'm aware there's a team of police officers who have been sent to arrest, in the manner they arrested some of young people when Edwin Sifuna and I attended a church in Kisumu. They want to arrest.
0: Lomon oshomo dukuya egira aibalunye tina rishata ilo arikoni tenkaraki ntumoritin enye naashomoki arasaki. 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Orbungei Babu Owino:
2: Save for the fact that your goons attacked, killed some of our supporters, and those who died are also people from Homa Bay. It's quite unfortunate as a governor to kill your own voters, to kill your own constituents. You are boasting of roads that were constructed by the government, and yesterday we saw clearly that there are no roads in Homa Bay. Who will walk on those roads after killing your own constituents? Who will use them, the roads that you are claiming, alleging that were constructed by this defunct government?
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4: We should stand and say no to what is happening, and I think that we are heading the wrong direction. And I think as the Kenyan people, we owe it to our country, we owe it to our children, we owe it to the future of the people of this country that we should stand and say no to what is happening. And I think every Kenyan should ask himself or herself, this is the way this country should go? Are we sacrificing our country for political expediency and all that? And I think as a party, we are saying we must come together this time to stop what is happening. And our party leader, Deputy Party Leader, is speaking, not as a party leader, but as a Kenyan. And we as a party are speaking as a Kenyan party and Kenyan people.
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4: Oh guys

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Oh, yeah, I lay you, you lay on my ass. Oh, yeah, I lay you, you lay on my ass. Oh, yeah, I lay you, you lay on my ass. Oh, yeah, I lay you, you lay on my ass. Oh, yeah, I lay you, you lay on my ass. Oh, yeah, I lay you, you lay on my ass. Oh, yeah, I lay you, you lay on my ass. Oh, yeah, I lay you, you lay on my ass. Oh, yeah, I lay you, you lay on my ass. Oh, yeah, I lay you, you lay on my ass. Oh, yeah, I lay you, you lay on my ass. Oh, yeah, I lay you, you lay on my ass. Oh, yeah, I lay you, you lay on my ass. Oh, yeah, I lay you, you lay on my ass. Oh, yeah, I lay you, you lay on my ass. Oh, yeah, I lay you, you lay on my ass.

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